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2: In fact, I've already spoken to the police minister to say the situation warrants that the army is deployed in the province of KwaZulu-Natal. I think they are processing my request because I've requested already for the army to be deployed. Well, we'll engage with the leaders that are involved, but at the same time, more police are being deployed in the province. Even today, some arrived even from outside so as to assist. That is what on the ground we have, and we are activating even the safety structures, as even yesterday they were part of those who were force multipliers to ensure that we calm the situation.
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4: The twin brothers were found with multiple stab wounds on their bodies. At this stage, it is still not clear why they were killed, as police continue to follow possible leads. During their memorial service on Thursday, locals expressed sadness and demanded justice. Their funeral service is being held at the Ethiopian Catholic Church before they are laid to rest at Hasfontein Cemetery. Thabiso Khatevhe, SABC News, Pretoria.
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5: President Trump's Republican Party is facing these critical elections coming up for Congress in about a month's time now, and he's been desperately looking at ways to try to bring down the price of both petrol and diesel, the latter of which critically has been affected both by the war in the Middle East but also by Ukrainian attacks on Russian diesel refineries. And Russians had restricted the export of diesel that had been set to continue right into November, all of that restricting amount of diesel on global markets. That's why prices at record levels here in the United States. It's been truckers and farmers badly affected by this.
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2: We evaluated the judgment and we understood what it means and what it was calling for Home Affairs. Now when the directive was issued we were not aware. Because if the directive had been shared with the IMC, we would have looked at the pros and cons up front. So the IMC, in terms of responsibility, is coordinating, but we don't take away the powers of the department.
1: Vho Kubai vho fulufhedzisa vhadzulapo vha Afrika Tshipembe uri vho kona u wana uri hu fanela u itwa mini u bva zwino u ya phanḓa, zwine vha khou amba uri zwi ḓo thoma u shumiswa hu si kale.
2: We have taken a decision, including the appeals. The second area is for Home Affairs to fast track the legislation, because in the legislation we are amending quite a number of areas as per the white paper. For example, first country of destination, so that a person doesn't pass five countries and arrive in South Africa and say I'm an asylum in South Africa. That is in the law that is being proposed. That's why the white paper has been approved by cabinet and Home Affairs have to take that legislation. So as the IMC, we said to them, fast track, bring this legislation so that we can go to cabinet and parliament.
1: Vha khou dovha hafhu vha itela khaedu lushaka uri hu dzike, nahone vha ḓi bvise kha dzikhakhathi na zwiṅwe zwiito zwi siho mulayoni.
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4: The idea is to introduce young people to careers which are referred to as passion, music, dance, fashion, beauty, you know, in the creatives, performing, visual arts. You do not just have to rely on the talent and passion that you have, that you can actually pursue these careers in our universities of technology, in our TVET colleges, but also these are careers which, you know, enhances just not just individual talent, but as the potential for someone to get into entrepreneurship, to employ other people.
3: Our Services Sector Education and Training Authority, SETA, vakushimisana na vamuhasho wa pfunzo dza nthasa sekondari u tandulula khaedu ya u konda mishumo kha vhaswa. 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
5: We work in terms of how we are structured. We work with employer companies because they are the ones who contribute to skills development levy. So now we've entered into a phase of meaningful partnerships where if you take a bunch of interns, you take a bunch of learners to do learnerships, you have to commit to some form of absorption. So that multi-level partnership actually does assist us so that we do make sure that absorption happens post the actual learning intervention.
3: Vagudiswa vhusumbedzwa mabudo akaderaho na zwa kutsira u ola na muzika. 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
6: 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We have level 2, level 3, level 4 and artisan. And we also test rate the learners after completing all the levels.
7: We give them practical knowledge and also theory skills. And then now they are in a field where they are on workplace experience, where we issue out saloon owners to take learners to also give them more skills. So in Zuriel, what we want to incorporate is for learners to have a skill and also the knowledge.
3: Vhaṅwe vhagudiswa vha ri hu na zwinzhi zwe vha guda.
8: As a learner, especially for my grade of 9, you need to explore other career opportunities and see how could you actually see you could have a career onto that category. So I feel like exploring different parts of careers kind of makes you aware and more exposed to how things work and actually you choosing a career at the end of the talk.
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4: ICE undermines public safety. It makes us less safe. New York City will not stand by while ICE agents shoot New Yorkers. And we will not back down from the demand that so many, including myself, have put forward time and again. This is an agency that must be abolished.
3: Ochuwa mabedro aveini ajigidi jiraru ahoveli rahushika dolara za milioni 5.5 limagane Tuscany kala Italy. 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Ramapungwa BBC, Joanna Keane.
5: At least 7 mass thieves deactivated the alarms, disabled the cameras, and used company forklifts to load thousands of cases of wine onto 2 huge trucks.
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6: Army major betrays his country, radical Islamist, kills a bunch of Americans at Fort Hood. Of course we're going to do it at Fort Hood. We're going to do it on a Thursday. We're going to do it at 1 o'clock, which is when he did it. And it's going to be soldiers with rifles executing the firing squad. It hadn't been since World War II since we've done that. Well, I kind of like the mentality we had in World War II, which was win, which was understand when the enemy attacks you, you need to stand your ground.

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1: 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So our focus yuva e commander sarkas to za youth development. 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So we are an organization which is based in Lepa Musina and we fight for the socio-economic conditions of about one Lepa Musina. So we don't necessarily bother ourselves at the break or get a meal. So we are focused 100% covered to Musina. So that's why originally we kept it on Lepa Musina page.
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1: 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Now, the worry, if you take away those things from Vaswa, this foreigner's worry, Bakuma to do it, or by just to some Harwa, by just to the drugs. So, if you take away those facilities and infrastructure from young people, basically, you are giving them, literally just giving them, or introducing them to a life of drugs. So, Rosibona, we tried fighting that fight, but anyway, you cannot allow the stadium to teach Nyara, it's wrong for Vaswa. But then, unfortunately, those things, they fell on deaf ears. And that's when we decided, right, but don't mean it. We're going to have a teacher. So, we're going to have a decision. We're going to have a decision. We're going to have a decision. And then, if we do that, we'll definitely reintroduce to the foreign sport, art and culture, the community issue. Because if those things as exist, as I'm saying, we are literally directing young people towards a life of drugs and substance abuse.
0: Ndi zwipio zwipikwa zwa lihoro zwa ndeme zwine vha ri hezwi ri ḓo rangisa zwone phanḓa arali ra khethiwa u vha muvhuso Musina.
1: Okay, so pillars dzashu thi ndi LCT, ndi LED, ndi SACT, which stands for lawlessness, crime and corruption. 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Zwaburaru ndi sports, arts and culture. So we want to focus 100% kaizos to zwaburaru ore vathu vafano shangomila musina. We are going to focus on those things ore lawlessness vathu vatea ore vave na mulayo shangoni ri ngasi chinika shangoni sina mulayo. And another issue is crime and corruption. We cannot live in a society never a crime and a society never a corruption. It doesn't work. Issue local economic development. But whatever we prioritize, we are already going to do the economic development. We should have our own. Already una economic development. But one of the businesses, to so far na borama biendo, but to say the economy is good. So another focus I come on the car issue of foreign finish your mine, we're not going to follow me over a local ownership and local beneficiation, which is about cross border trading or about from team way. But for me, see in this cross border, I don't know about what's called say about the machine about the rank. But for me, see have benefited from that village chain, from that economy. So that's what exactly what we're going to fight for in the SPG cars.
0: Kavambe na mutecheresi uri ndingani mutecheresi achiteo keta lihoro la migeu ya kasi ngala ina larar.
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0: 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Good morning, welcome to our program.
1: Good morning, thank you for having me, and good day to your listeners.
0: What is the latest on the situation in Durban this morning? Are the protests still going on?
1: At the moment, the city is quiet. There are some shops, well, even though it's early, there are some shops that are showing signs that they will be opening for business. The protesters did vow that they will protest until they are satisfied that the government has heard them. And they were out on the streets until very late last night. A number of shops were broken into, looted. Some buildings were set alight. People were attacked. The police did say that they had their hands full and they asked for reinforcements from elsewhere in the province. But they also added that they are not turning a blind eye to crime, but they had to walk a very fine line between safeguarding lives and property and not take action that would make matters worse, that would make the situation escalate. The Premier did last night indicate that he has asked government to send in the army, because the sense one got yesterday afternoon and last night is that it was almost a spirit of lawlessness that had taken hold. But it remains to be seen what will happen this morning and through the day.
0: How have the protests affected businesses and residents?
1: Well, for 2 days running, the CBD virtually came to a standstill. And with the looting, although it may not have been whole-scale looting, it was mainly small businesses. And we did speak to one business owner. It took her 10 years to build up 3 small businesses. And 2 of those, a hair salon and a laundromat, was completely cleaned out by looters. And she did work to 22 people all in all. And all she could say was, when she was asked what would her message to the protesters be, and this is a... it's not a foreign migrant, it's a South African woman. And she said, I just want my businesses back. So it is hitting the small business owner very hard.
0: Thank you so much for your time. Enjoy the rest of your day.
1: Thank you. You too.
0: Matina pondo musirich kwambana ramapungo wa SABC ena ba Durban Dries Liebenberg we ravarich kwambana ye rosedza zwa migwarabo ine yakopfera pfala ichinga vhela phanda pala dorobonia Durban 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
2: We had that experience here where investors said because the municipality is not working well, we are packing and we are leaving and we are going elsewhere. This must stop. 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
2: In now also once you have started that CDK process, we then want you to migrate to making the full card here. All of it is to mona maluti apofu. We must be able to construct all the components of that car. But we have also prepared, my dearest investors, to work with you.
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3: Our key partner in the project from an apple juice concentrate plant perspective is Heineken Beverages. We've signed a 10-year offtake agreement with them. Heineken Beverages is the biggest consumer of apple juice concentrate in the country, but they are currently importing around 60% of their requirements, mainly from China. Through their support, they have supported us financially and technically to build this facility.
0: Vhaṅwe vhashumi vha maloti a Pofung Special Economic Zone, Harry Smith, bari u shuma zwo shandukisa vhutshilo havho. 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
4: Because I'm from a very poor family, so coming here helped me a lot, and I was also an addict, alcohol addict and a drug addict. So coming here, the bosses told me and organized something for me, then helped me a lot. So now I'm clean and very clean.
5: I'm a mom and I am also currently studying distance learning, and honestly working here has taught me so much, like teamwork, responsibilities and the value of working hard. So honestly it has been a life changing moment.
0: Uyo ndi muvhigo dzudzanywaho nga Kamuhelo Tsotesi Phuthaditshava Twatwa.
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7: We don't make a special preparation for this match, we make it as is the next one. Whatever pressure comes from the outside, on the attention, on the media, for us we deal with it in a natural way. This one will be very important, as what follows will be very important. We don't take nothing on that importance, we want to do it as best as we can. We understand the moment, we are both teams are in a good moment. But whatever happened will not speak for the season. The season will be spoken about in the end, and then we make a balance in the end.
6: Mutambi wa tennis wa US Ben Shelton opembelela ḓuvha ḽawe ḽa mabebo nga nḓila yavhuḓi musi a tshi pfukela phanḓa kha luṱa lwa vhuraru lwa tournament ya mutatsano wa tennis wa Shanghai Masters fhaḽa China. 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
13: During the exchange of gunfire, the suspect's vehicle lost control and collided with two civilian vehicles on the N12 road, resulting in injuries of three civilians. The injured victims were transported to hospital for medical attention. All three suspects in the vehicle were certified dead, and two AK-47 rifles, multiple rounds of ammunition, and magazines were found inside their vehicle. The second vehicle, a white Audi, was traced and found at Johannesburg CBD. Two suspects have been subsequently arrested.
12: Vazi ya misumbezo bako pomo kwa uribota siraba zulapo wa mangu mashango jishitebra jefu wa kakati mafandini ya chitarata cha Anton Lembede na chitarata cha Dr. Yusuf Dadu droboni ya Deben. 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
14: In fact, I've already spoken to the police minister to say the situation warrants that the army is deployed in the province of KwaZulu-Natal. I think they are processing my request because I've requested already for the arm to be deployed. Well, I will engage with the leaders that are involved, but at the same time, more police are being deployed in the province. Even today, some arrived even from outside so as to assist. That is what on the ground we have, and we are activating even the safety structures, as even yesterday they were part of those who were force multipliers to ensure that we calm the situation. Is
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15: The twin brothers were found with multiple stab wounds on their bodies. At this stage, it is still not clear why they were killed as police continue to follow possible leads. During their memorial service on Thursday, locals expressed sadness and demanded justice. Their funeral service is being held at the Ethiopian Catholic Church before they are laid to rest at Hasfontein Cemetery. Tabiso Hadebe, SABC News, Pretoria.
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3: 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Having an investment conference as the Province of KwaZulu-Natal on the 15th and I'm worried that when this is happening with the confidence to the investors is affected adversely. 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
4: 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A man was lying next to the vehicle while another was found deceased inside the car. Both had gunshot wounds to the upper body and head. Several cartridges cases were found on the scene, and the bodies were reportedly discovered by the community in passing by.
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5: During the exchange of gunfire, the suspect's vehicle lost control and collided with two civilian vehicles on the N12 road, resulting in injuries of three civilians. The injured victims were transported to hospital for medical attention. All three suspects in the vehicle were certified dead, and two AK-47 rifles, multiple rounds of ammunition, and magazines were found inside their vehicle. The second vehicle, a white Audi, was traced and found at Johannesburg CBD. Two suspects have been subsequently arrested.
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6: having almost eight months not having electricity as children are going to write exams, so it will be difficult for them to write exams because they can't write or read books without electricity.
7: We are forced to push wheelbarrows to the nearest stream, or we have to buy from water tankers, and it's expensive. There is water in this area sometimes, but it doesn't reach our taps.
2: Abo ndi vhadzulapo vha Kenning Mall vha tshi khou bvisela zwine vha save na maḓi na muḓagasi vhuponi havho musi zwi tshi kha ḓivha zwo ralo vho Ndlovu. 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
8: So we want to come with a permanent solution to address this water problem. But we want also to request people that they must stop to illegally connect water to their yard. Because we have got a very big scheme. It can supply all the villages. Our people are also complaining about electricity here. They are saying that the transformer bursted 7 months ago. And since that time, this place has been dark. They want the ANC government to intervene. We have intervened because I am here.
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2: On arrival, members of the communities were found busy with a bucket brigade system, desperately extinguishing the blaze. Firefighters used our tech lines from the fire engine and successfully managed to bring the blaze under control. Desperately striving to rescue a wheelchair-based man who was reported to be still trapped inside the shack. On search, rescue and recovery, after the blaze was extinguished, the man's burnt body was found under the corrugated metal sheets. Paramedics attended to him and was declared dead on scene. The scene was officially handed over to the South African Police Services.
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3: 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A man was lying next to the vehicle while another was found deceased inside the car. Both had gunshot wounds to the upper body and head. Several cartridges cases were found on the scene and the bodies were reportedly discovered by the community in passing by.
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4: On the 15th, and I'm worried that when this is happening, the confidence to the investors is affected adversely. 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
5: 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And we expect our allies, many of whom are part of the ICC and that rely on American service members for their defense, to rein in this rogue court. If they do not, the United States will continue its campaign to dismantle the ICC piece by piece until Americans are threatened no longer.
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2: 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For if you imagine giving birth to children, growing them up, and when they are just 14, then somebody comes and take their life. 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
3: 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It is alleged that the complainant was at home when gunshots were heard outside his house. Windows were damaged. No injuries were sustained. The suspects are unknown and the motive is unknown at this stage.
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4: On arrival, members of the communities were found busy with a bucket brigade system desperately extinguishing the blaze. Firefighters used attack lines from the fire engine and successfully managed to bring the blaze under control, desperately striving to rescue a wheelchair-based man who was reported to be still trapped inside the shack. On search, rescue and recovery, after the blaze was extinguished, the man's burnt body was found under the corrugated metal sheets. Paramedics attended to him and was declared dead on scene. The scene was officially handed over to the South African Police Services.
1: Ogumanga uraro mafungo ino awara yufumi ndi chitovara fungo lulwane laure mapolisa na marindi wa company za private wako tandura umona na starata za dhorobu ni ya Durban ngano macheroni zishitebila ze mroba haba huna zito za kakati na uchiwa mabengiri ni matoku mafungo atebila hoka para para FM dibabira na umatabe runga awara yufumi tini
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2: We have made several arrests, more than 19. It's still early days. We are collecting the stats as to how many we arrested, because they were arrested in different parts of the province, different parts of Durban as well. So at least more than 19 of them, mostly are students. No surprising, because we saw the numbers on the ground that many of them were young people who were running amok. They arrested for public violence and malicious damage to property. We're still going to see if they could be connected to more charges than those ones.
1: Vha dzangano ḽa Automobile Association of South Africa AA vha khou ṱahisa mbilaelo musi zwi tshi tevhela zwienge zwa mutengo wa zwivhaswa ino vhege. 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
3: Certainly disappointing to see that the petrol price is increasing as rapidly as it's increased. In addition to that, that the forecast is presenting another, call it R5 threat to the petrol price. The AA was further disappointed by the fact that the government hasn't really done much to shelter both motorist and general consumer from these exogenous shocks. So we've done the math, and there's a good R7 to R8 of taxes that are baked into the fuel price that are unrelated to the underlying commodity that the government can actually afford to set aside until at least a point where the conflict has left global oil price in a more stable condition.
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4: 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It's very painful, very, very, very painful.
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10: Ms. P.
4: Ah.
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4: Warumini pita.
10: But one apart in the Uri language is both in anyway. Like America, America party don't have to return. That's when it's going to one or other Muslim Mugan, Usakuita of Kuma, Spencer, Sumeroka, Zurapo, Vitamin, Rawinja, and Solamu. And this is one of the Rulamu, which is not part of my air, not part of the Pisa, attitudes on Ningana, perhaps the body.
4: How much is that, dear? It's room, give it
10: up. My computer, I'm going to go with the one or my computer. Since I'm talking about the Ranga Panda Vanji, and we are not Ranga Panda on a point is that I say, Livagala, La Riva to the Sumer, Zurapundur, Livagalo to the Sumer Tumbuza, one of
4: them. 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
2: Municipal employees working in the vicinity of the Malay camp in Sunrise stumbled upon crates containing ammunition. They immediately alerted the police, who responded to the scene and conducted a preliminary assessment. The ammunition was identified as .303 rounds, believed to date back to the Anglo-Boer War. A multidisciplinary team comprising of members of the local criminal records center, explosives unit, canine unit, and Sunrise detectives was deployed to the scene. An inquiry was subsequently registered to facilitate further investigation into the discovery.
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3: We have made several arrests, more than 19. It's still early days. We are collecting the stats as to how many we arrested, because they were arrested in different parts of the province, different parts of Durban as well. So at least more than 19 of them, mostly are students. No surprising, because we saw the numbers on the ground that many of them were young people who were running amok. They arrested for public violence and malicious damage to property. We're still going to see if they could be connected to more charges than those ones.
1: Vatu beba amba kamshumo wa mburungo wa Marira Vanda aha Makena Butlale na Bunolo baku hitira kweroba majendi za jamrayo rebafare vatu beba vura habo batukana. 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
4: Somebody decided how is going to play God and took them away from the community. The community is hurting. The community has been here before. The community is saying, please, justice system, don't take us there. The pressure that you put on the government throughout the week, the outrage you shown, must bear fruit. Somebody or some people must be held responsible for this.
1: Vadzangano la Automobile Association of South Africa AA vakotaisa mbirairo musizvichitevera zvayange zvamutengo wazvivasva inovege. 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
5: Certainly disappointing to see that the petrol price is increasing as rapidly as it's increased. In addition to that, that the forecast is presenting another, call it R5 threat to the petrol price. The AA was further disappointed by the fact that the government hasn't really done much to shelter both motorist and general consumer from these exogenous shocks. So we've done the math, and there's a good R7 to R8 of taxes that are baked into the fuel price that are unrelated to the underlying commodity that the government can actually afford to set aside until at least a point where the conflict has left global oil price in a more stable condition.
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6: We don't want them purely on the basis that they are posing serious risks insofar as our state security is concerned. And now I told to some of the people that, you know, if there's a country that is running high risk of terrorist attacks, it's this one, because we are harboring people whom we cannot account for. We don't know where these people come from. You look at the cash in transit heists that are happening in South Africa. Some of these people are from war-torn countries. Some were rebels. They have got military training under their belt. They are here. We don't know them.
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0: SABC News.

Botanganesha, Iris Station, the Blue Monkey, the Royal Prince of Shashamane. The train to Zion, Acre Platform 87.9 to 107.8. Rendo Rawia Zion, Zion, the Hour Taru. 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
2: 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The heaven

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His going forth is from the end of the heaven, and his circuit upon the ends of it. And there is nothing hid from the heat thereof. 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

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The judgments of the Most High are true and righteous altogether. More to be desired are they than gold, yea, more than much fine gold. Sweeter also than the honey and the honeycomb. Moreover, by them is thy servant warned, and in keeping of them there is great reward. Who can understand his errors? Cleanse thou me from secret faults. Keep back thy servant also from presumptuous sins. Let them not have dominion over I. Then shall I be upright, and I shall be innocent from the great transgression.

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0: 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Then do na Take a Trip at Dozen the Mighters when in the Mune Bunny Wailer. 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
3: mostly are students no surprising because we saw the numbers on the ground that many of them were young people who were running amok. Yes, they arrested for public violence and malicious damage to property. We're still going to see if they could be connected to more charges than those ones.
2: Musi zwishika dibazo raro bone chunda bone ya khwatisedzo kha vhafuni vhateveli vha bola uri hu ḓo vha ho tsireledzea mana na ḓorobo kha avho vhane vha ḓo dzhenela ndi nga ri kha avho vhane vha ḓo vha vha tshi khou ṱalela mutambo wa makhaula tshele a muṱaṱisano wa tshipuka tsha MTN 8 vhukati ya timu ya Orlando Pirates na Mamelodi Sundowns stadium tsha Moses Mabhida.
3: The MTN 8 is a major event which was planned in accordance with Sasria. So plans for the game are tight, and whatever we are dealing with now here was unplanned, so police are reacting. With the MTN8, we've planned the routes, we've planned security, we've planned transport, traffic, and all those things. So the match is going on safe, and if you look at the matches, none of them were nowhere in the vicinity of the stadium. That's because our plan covered those areas.
2: Mapolisa bavunduni la Northern Cape bakuita ṱhoḓisiso zwitshitevhela zwe ya wanala guru dza ndeme ya randa dza henefha kha dza miḽioni dza sumbe. 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
4: Municipal employees working in the vicinity of the Malay camp in Sunrise stumbled upon crates containing ammunition. They immediately alerted the police, who responded to the scene and conducted a preliminary assessment. The ammunition was identified as 0.303 rounds, believed to date back to the Anglo-Boer War. A multidisciplinary team comprising of members of the local criminal record center, explosives unit, canine unit, and Sunrise detectives was deployed to the scene. An inquiry was subsequently registered to facilitate further investigation into the discovery.
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5: African Union Commission Chairperson Mahmoud Ali Youssef says Pelé's career is an enduring legacy for Africa and the world. Pelé fought against apartheid and later served at the International Criminal Tribunal for Rwanda, the International Criminal Court, and the United Nations. Youssef says her achievement is a source of pride for African women and girls and an inspiration to future generations. I'm Bakali Pile, SABC News, Johannesburg.
2: Musi zwishika dhuwa zora ro, president wa shangula US vo Donald Trump vo visera kagarambile ero zavo musi zwishikuwa mazweva sanewe fupo ya chipuga cha Nobel Peace Prize. 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
6: We will not forget, Norway, that you didn't give this prize with the greatest record in history, not 8 wars. We should have had 8 Nobel Prizes for each war, but that you didn't give the Nobel Prize for Peace to the United States of America is just another sign of how Norway and all these others are ripping off our country.
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0: It was a man very bad.
1: Nah.
0: I said, I would the parapar bomb here.
2: The blue.
0: Don't know.
2: I don't mean, Goma.
0: Don't you say, Yabo?
2: I'm a better love.
0: Love will be the Viceroy. Love is a key.
2: Hey, Blue Mangi.
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3: On proper evaluation, we have had to say it should be suspended so that we should assess the entire situation. We are dealing with the challenges in Durban, and our security cluster is on top of the situation, and we are just working that there should be no loss of life.
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4: One suspect was arrested for dealing in Dhaka with drugs estimated at a street value of 120,000 rand. 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
5: The problem with the drugs, it's affecting our youth. There's a lot of dropouts, there's a lot of crime in the area, in the locations, like violent crime, like house breakings. So we are pleading, we are asking to those superiors that they must find a system. We need a proper system to control the drugs, the supply of drugs. Those guys who are dealing with drugs, they need to be dealt with proper.
2: Zwi tshi kha ḓivha zwo ralo, Vho Phadi vha ri vha khou fulufhela uri uho vhuṱambo ha u tshimbila u tshimbiwa na vhathu u ḓo anwa mitshelo yavhuḓi.
6: We are saying let us fix it. We are sending a message to say today we are giving a walk and tomorrow we will not be negotiating with you because our children are drowning in drugs. Our children cannot be able to recover for themselves. So now we are sending a message to those that are illegally selling those drugs, those that are killing our children to say now it is the time and you need to move away because when you come as a municipality you are not going to stand for us.
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1: I'm confident that our team have done a lot of work after today, and we will be doing for the next 3-4 days to getting out the vote and ultimately in the hand of our voters. Your 5 minutes, 10 minutes in the community service the next 5 years, so I'm confident that the voters will see what we have done all of you, and we seek to change your life with your vote. So vote here in the Fokker River and give us an outright majority across all of our municipalities in the West River.
0: Zoraro vho Msimanga vha ḽihoro ḽa DA vha ri muvhuso wa ḽihoro ḽavho vunduni ḽa Western Cape u khou shuma khwine u fhirisa muvhuso muṅwe na muṅwe mavunduni a ḽino shango. 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
2: A dog will only bark at a moving car, and we see, but if you go and test the figures, go and ask the Department of Human Settlements, go and ask the Department of Economic Development, go and ask the Department of Social Development, go and ask the Department of Health, where do you get the most services being delivered? The numbers don't lie. The number in the last 10 years, the biggest number of houses ever built government wise they've been built in the Western Cape, and they've been built under the DA government.
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3: 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He is further expected to appear before Lebohomo Magistrate Court on Tuesday 13th of October 2026 in connection with criminal injury case.
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4: I'm not worried because of, if I was worried I was not going to be here. I'm from Pretoria, that's why I said nay, I must be here.
5: I think there won't be any protest because Home Affairs they released statement yesterday about Aslam Seekers, so there is no issue, there's no longer issue, so I think the game will proceed very well.
6: No, I'm not worried about the protest. I'm looking forward for watching the game.
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1: Thank you so much, Mr. I'm happy to be here.
0: You know, many a times, many a people are crossing their fingers, especially looking into the issue of protests that are going on in KZN or in Durban, especially with this MTN 8 final at stake between Mamelodi Sundowns and Orlando Pirates. Can you please share with us how are things going, and are we likely to see the game continuing or seeing the game being cancelled?
1: I can die for the fact that the game will definitely continue 100%. There's no signs even just outside the stadium. I think yesterday I was just around town. I saw already police. You just walk a few yards, you see one police and officer, and then you see another. You know, they're just all around town and around the stadium as well. So the safety and security is just tops out of the game. But also with the protesters, they never had that intention of going anywhere near the stadium. It was just those, you know, words of scaring people and just the words from chance takers that they'll just go to the stadium and maybe disrupt whatever is going on there. The leaders of the matches or of the protest would never or had never said a word about that. So I can say that the game will definitely continue.
0: You think that some of the messages are coming from the chance takers, and you know that as South African, many a times whenever there are protests, to get an attention of the government, you have to disrupt maybe a serious event so that what you are crying for can be rectified or can be sorted out. So maybe someone might say that MTN 8 final fixture is one of the things that can make the government maybe to can pay attention to what the protesters are protesting about.
1: Yeah, man, exactly. What you're saying is correct. You have to obviously disrupt something that is big, and then MTN 8 finals is significant. And what I can say is right now we just got the news that some of the leaders, not really Bom Phakile Mthakathi and Jacinta, but you know, some of the guys who were of the forefront of what was done, like looting, you know, everything wrong that was done, like since yesterday, I mean since the day before yesterday to yesterday, have been arrested. I think two of them or three of them, if I'm not mistaken, that's news that just came in now. And obviously, when you see a serious action taken by police, it says to anyone who can maybe think of going to the stadium or nearby the stadium or doing anything wrong, just continuation of protest, or not just the protest, looting, the wrong thing, because protesting I think is not wrong, but the wrong things that they were doing, that's where the problem is. And I feel that they won't even continue, or they won't even think of coming to the stadium and doing anything wrong, because they've seen that the police have started to take action against whatever they do.
0: We know this one is a sold-out affair between Sundowns and Orlando Pirates, whenever we know the rivalry is one of the biggest rivalry between Sundowns and Orlando Pirates. And looking into all those who flocked from different provinces maybe to go to Durban to can watch this game. How is the mood and how is everything going, considering that there is a protest? Maybe someone might say, I don't

0: go. I won't go there because I might get affected, or I must get there. I can be hurt.
1: You know what I can say to people who have just visited us in this town? I would say maybe don't go to CBD, or don't find yourself in the center of CBD, because that's where protests is happening. And as I said initially, that people take chances because of the protest. And you wouldn't see the cars being bent down if the protest didn't start. And I'm sure also there are people, because even the journalists, the media people, were robbed their phones, were robbed of their staff, you know, that they work with. So what are the advice I'd give people who have come here would be to don't go to town, or if you booked in town, maybe try and find a way, maybe just Uber to hotel, straight to hotel after the game, and don't go maybe to the beach. If you want to go to the beach, maybe just go to places like Umhlanga or Durban North, but not in the CBD, because let's try and be safe as much as we can.
0: According to the knowledge that you have, it is all system go as far as tonight's game between Orlando Pirates and Mamelodi Sundowns, the MTN 8 final, is concerned.
1: Yes, and fortunately we have, I think he's a vendor guy, the spokesperson of KZN Police.
0: Robert Nechunda.
1: Yes, Robert Nechunda. He said, we're not playing. We're going to deal with them. We're going to be on top of them. If you come near the stadium and try to do anything wrong, he promised people that we're going to be on top of them. Just know that you're going to be safe.
0: Sinetemba, thank you very much for your wonderful time indeed, and wishing you all the best in watching this game. And you know, thank you very much for everything that you have shared with us, especially coming into tonight's fixture between Mamelodi Sundowns and Orlando Pirates.
1: Thank you so much, as always, sir.
0: Thank you. Kezo, we're about to come back. And this is Netemba Sithole Ramaphungo vaka e Disk Time siyange e vundo la KwaZulu-Natal a tshikwamba na rine nga phungo heli lene ro dzula hafha muṅwe na muṅwe vha ana nyofho ya uri mutambo wa namusi 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
3: Brian Mandela Onyango, the whole world is celebrating a big day indeed. You are one of the few in the entire world to be named after Mandela. Who named you and why?
4: First of all, I'll say I'm very grateful and privileged and honored to be named after a great man like Nelson Mandela, the father. People call him father of the nation. Me, I call him father of the world. My parents are the one who gave me the name, so I try to live by the footsteps, not to let the name down. It's an official name, and also my birthday is very soon. It will be next week, so you see we are in the same lane. The name is very heavy. The name is, it comes up with several sorts of weights. High expectation, constant comparisons, tension, sometimes assumptions, sense of responsibility. So you know what Mandela did to the world, and someone here that you are called Mandela, he wants to see if you're emulating the father of the world, according to me, not the nation. So that's the pressure that comes with the name Mandela.
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1: Thank you, I'm really happy to join Phalaphala FM from Nairobi, Kenya.
0: You know, how is Kenya? How is everything?
1: I think all is well. Nothing much, of course, apart from our team not performing too well. All is well. We are preparing for AFCON in terms of infrastructure and everything. So I can say Kenya at the moment is very much okay.
0: You know, when the Kenyan Football Federation announced that Benny McCarthy is going to be the national men's football team coach, it looks like everyone was very much excited and you were expecting a lot of things with regard to what is going to be bringing along into the team. So what can you say up to so far regarding what Benny McCarthy and the national team is doing?
1: Of course, the excitement. Ben is a big name, both as a player and as a coach. And when you bring in such an exciting name to the nation, everyone was definitely excited. Of course, his start was not very good, but I think where he stood out or where he made people happy was really during CHAN. You remember that CHAN team never really had any good preparations, nor any friendly apart from friendlies against local teams, local club football actually. Clubs. So, going to beat Morocco, beating Zambia, getting a draw against Angola, and going all the way to the quarters and being knocked out through penalties was, I can say, a big achievement in terms based on how poorly we prepared for that tournament. So, I think that's where it's the happiest I've seen the country in a very long time in terms of football. But now, subsequent performances have not been too good. For example, that draw against Eritrea, I think, is probably one of those that got really people angry. We also went to Conakry and lost to Guinea, drew with Rwanda. So, I think in terms of where we are as a team, we are probably an average footballing country. I cannot say it's Benny McCarthy's making because it's not like he found us as a powerhouse and we are now declining, no? But as a person, I think we are just where we have been always. And maybe we could improve heading towards AFCON. But at the moment, we are not in a very good place in football.
0: You have mentioned the issue that during the start in their starting games, the team started to gel, doing well, defeating the teams like African powerhouse, Morocco, and now it looks like things are back to normal. What do you think might be the main cause? Is the lack of quality playing personnel, the lack of support in terms of administration coming from the footballing federation in the country, or some personal issues might be affecting Benny McCarthy as a person?
1: I think it's probably a mixture of both. Personally, for example, it was really embarrassing to learn that McCarthy does not have a work permit almost 2 years since he took over the job as the national team coach. And you know, probably the work permit is probably one of the easiest things to get in this country for someone working for like a national team is more or less a government job, because Benny McCarthy's salary is paid by the government. That tells you that's a problem, because he explained that he cannot stay in the country and probably watch him in the local league and identify players because he does not want to be here illegally. Number two, the support from the federation has equally been bad, terrible. A couple of times, the team has traveled outside the country and found themselves booked in a terrible hotel. Like, for example, before CHAN, Benny McCarthy had to call off the Four Nation tournament in, uh, uh, in

Yes. 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Can you please repeat you were speaking about the issue of hotel bookings and all sort of stuff. 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
1: 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Kevin, and welcome back again to pala pala FM.
2: Thank you so much, sorry for that.
1: You know,
2: as we were talking, yeah, okay,
1: yeah, we can continue.
2: In terms of logistical support for the team under Benny McCarthy, I think he has really, really struggled. The traveling has been issues. For example, a team is booked on a very long, long flight with a very long layoff. So there has been a lot of complaints from him as a coach and probably the players as well. So if for the not so good performance, you can't really peg it on him or the players as well, because there's the issue of alliances, the government, there's the issue of travels and accommodation. That's a government stroke, federation problem. So there's so much that probably has contributed to the team being inconsistent under him.
1: You know, when we talk about these issues, these logistic issues, a lot of the poor support coming into from the federation, does this issue putting his job in jeopardy?
2: Him talking about it?
1: No, we are saying about this issue of not getting enough logistic support, not getting enough support from the federation. Does this mean his future with the team is in jeopardy?
2: From where I sit, I don't think Benny will probably leave right now. I don't think so. Probably, most likely, he will leave after AFCON. I think he has been very clear that he wants to prepare the best AFCON team. That's why he has been scouting for so many players with Kenyan heritage in Europe. My thinking is that he will stay around. Of course, the federation can't fire him right now. And post AFCON, I don't think so. I think that's where when his contract expires, he will just exit. And Kenya will have to start over again.
1: It looks like with good support or enough support, Benny McCarthy believes that the Harambee Stars can win the Africa Cup of Nations in the near future. And how do Kenyan people take this recent comment?
2: I don't think Kenya is anywhere near winning the AFCON, because football is not... you don't perform miracles in football. Right now, the team is not even good enough to win the CECAFA Championship, for example, here in Kenya. And there is no that big pool of players. Let's say you're saying that we have a very good under 23, a very good under 20, a very good under 17. You can easily pick maybe a few players, probably a maximum of five from the under 23 team who you can say are promising. So in as much as Benny is saying Kenya can win AFCON in the near future, in terms of talent or the talent pipeline, I don't think we are anywhere near there yet. Maybe unless things change for the better soon. I just think Ben was being kind to us, but we are not yet there.
1: With all this situation continuing or being like this, does this mean the Kenyan Football Association is not organized?
2: Well, at the moment, you can say that, because, for example, there is so much in fighting within the federation, between the president and his deputy. The national executive committee is split through the middle. They cannot transact any business right now. Even in their meetings, nothing goes through. So, yeah, all those things definitely affect the national team in one way or another.
1: When we're talking about this issue, we know that Kenya is one of the three countries that are going to co-host the 2027 Africa Cup of Nations. And how are things going when we are learning about the issue of not giving enough support to the national team, to the technical team? That is where someone can come in and say, it looks like even the preparation might not be up to standard or up to where CAF want the situation, the stadiums, the infrastructure to be in come 2027?
2: Of course, the country is not where it's supposed to be in terms of preparation. That's the truth. And of course, you've had all the murmurs about potentially the tournament being taken away. But I don't think that will happen because there is if there's one person who wants this tournament to happen in Kenya, is the president, the head of state. So with the president leading the push to have the tournament at home, I honestly believe that it will be here. So in terms of infrastructure, I think the new Talanta Stadium is probably 98 or even almost done, maybe just minor finishes. The Kasarani pitch had issues with grass. They started planting grass this week, and they should be out in a couple of weeks. So I don't think we are badly off in terms of infrastructure here at home. But of course, the speed is of essence at this point, and things really need to move.
1: You have spoken about the issue of the tournament maybe to be taken away from Kenya, and who are the countries that are maybe bidding to host the 2027 Africa Cup of Nations whenever Kenya and the two other countries fail to maybe to can meet the standard of CAF?
2: I've heard of Algeria being mentioned. I've even heard of South Africa as well. And the usual suspect, Morocco, which I don't think they're going to host after whatever happened in the other tournament. So, majorly it has been Algeria that looks like the country that could get the chance in the unlikely event that Kenya will not be ready, or the East Africa region will not be ready.
1: You know, we have seen a video circulating where a league match or a tournament match was playing, and we saw a referee being escorted with heavy security, and where the supporters were paying for his blood. Was it in Kenya, and what was really happening?
2: Yeah, it was in Kenya. It was a playoff match between the team that finished third in the National Super League, which is the second tier, and the team that finished 16th in the Kenyan Premier League, Kariobangi Sharks versus Mombasa United. Whatever happened was a penalty decision awarded to Mombasa United, and Kariobangi Sharks players protested the decision. They were leading 2-1 in that game, and on an aggregate, two teams were 3-3. So after the penalty, if Mombasa United scored, they would have gone 4-3 up. So when the Kariobangi Sharks players protested the decision, fans jumped into the stadium and descended on the referee. And that's where that unfortunate video emanated from.
1: Asante sana kwa mudo wako.
2: Asante sana pia. I was really happy to join you guys.
1: Thank you very much, Kevin.
2: Okay.
1: Keso chipinga chashu minute Kayla and yafu mbili fedzi ndo riva kha wara ya vutano ndi Parapara FM ya koperasi ya khasho ya Afrika Tshipembe ri na nwi misi yothe vho zwifha zwo apa a kwambakadze 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
5: I'm expecting him to speak about, to talk about the shortage of water, to come with the solutions, not just to come to tell us the empty speech. He must tell us the solutions, how people are going to get water. Remember, the issue of Collins Tshabane, the shortage of water, it's not that the issue of, we can say there is no water at all. It just need the political will.
6: First thing, we are short of water. We don't have roads. Our roads, you can't use BM, you can't use the cars that are down. You can't walk in our roads.
4: Ri lavhelese fhungo ḽine ḽa khou tevhela. 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

0: 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Those who were with him managed to run away. Police are reiterating that anyone who threatens to cause instability will be dealt with in accordance with the law.
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0: Reports indicate that the suspect, who is a former employee of the store, had gone to the store for his internal disciplinary hearing. The suspect allegedly produced a firearm and shot three people who were declared dead at the scene. A manhunt for him is underway.
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0: 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It is reported that the off-duty police officer also disarmed another man of his firearm during the incident. Both firearms were found at the scene. The cause of the shooting is unknown at this stage.
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1: 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Oh, you must have a way room. 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

0: Bravo, never call for more to get a two up on a breath. Give a whoop over Ticket Team Orlando Parish. Never Ticket Team and Mamilori Sundown. So, Balingana Homo to get a Ticket Team. Attend the whole Hanapok of 56,000 already capacity. Ya Moses Mabida. 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In Naya called Sharamade. Indian Ocean Golden Voice.
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6: So the campaign is the type of campaign that will deliver an outright victory for the ANC. We will even do better than we did the last election. I'm confident of that. Our people here still love the ANC and they still support the ANC. I just saw an old lady here who was born in 1914. She is just 2 years younger than the ANC and she still believes that the ANC is the only organization that can take this country forward and take this metro forward.
5: Zoraro president wa lihoro la ANC Vho Cyril Ramaphosa vho fulufhedzisa vhadzulapo vha Vhutshabelo masipalani wa Mangaung Free State uri lihoro ḽavho ḽi ḓo shuma na khaedu ya dzinnḓu.
6: The challenges in this metro are quite a lot, including housing. There's a proliferation of informal settlements which the metro is working on, and they are working to regularize the rise of informal settlements and to curb them in a way of making sure that the delivery of housing. So all those challenges are being addressed.
5: Murangaphanda wa Africa Maibuye Movement wa Floyd Shivambo wa amba na vatikitsi vavo muvunduni wa Xitlhelani ndahamala mulele masipurani wa Collins Chabane. 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
7: I'm expecting him to speak about, to talk about the shortage of water, to come with the solutions, not just to come to tell us the empty speech. He must tell us the solutions, how people are going to get water. Remember, the issue of Collins Chabane, the shortage of water, is not the issue of, we can say there is no water at all. It just needs the political will.
8: First thing, we are short of water. We don't have roads. Our roads, you can't use BM, you can't use the cars that are down. You can't walk in our roads.
5: Mapolisa vunduni la KwaZulu-Natal vho fara vhaṅwe vhathu vhararu zwi shevhela zwithu zwa dzikhakhathi dzo bvelelaho ḓoroboni ya kati. 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
9: There is a person who was instigating violence by saying that he and his followers will shut down the stadium so that football doesn't go ahead. We have made an arrest. He's arrested, and two more people who were with him. He's going to be spending the weekend behind bars. And we have increased police visibility in the vicinity of Masilobida Stadium and the entire city of Durban to ensure that no flare-ups, nobody stages any protest which can attempt to disturb both the football match and the cricket match. It was 19 plus 3, so we're looking at 22.
5: Ba muvhuso wa Kenya vho imisa miṱangano ya muvhuso na khuvhangano dzi hodelani zwi tevhela zwe ha vhigwa tshiwo tsha u thoma tsha vhulwadze ha Ebola. 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
10: 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Avoid touching the body fluids of sick people and those who have died from unknown illnesses.
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12: But it's just so para FM. 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
6: We're taking our campaign straight to our people. Remember, this PAC that you see today is a changed PAC. It is a PAC that is always with our people. It is the PAC that is strong. It is the PAC that is united. It is the PAC that is participating in governance. Actually, people of Sharpville know exactly what the PAC has done for them.
5: One.
6: Actually, not only in 1960, but every year on the 21st of March, we march through the streets, reminding them that honestly, to be where we are today, it is because of the PAC. Actually, if the PAC did not come on the 21st of March in 1960, I can assure you, people would still be complaining against the oranges and apples and so on.
5: Presidente wa lihoro la ANC Vho Cyril Ramaphosa vha ri vhana fulufhelo ḽa uri ḽihoro ḽavho vondoni ḽa Free State ḽi ḓo shuma khwine khethoni dzi ḓaho dza mivhuso yapo u fhirisa kha khetho dzo fhiraho. 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
7: So the campaign is the type of campaign that will deliver an outright victory for the ANC. We will even do better than we did the last election. I'm confident of that. Our people here still love the ANC and they still support the ANC. I just saw an old lady here who was born in 1914. She is just 2 years younger than the ANC and she still believes that the ANC is the only organization that can take this country forward and take this metro forward.
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8: I'm confident that our team have done a lot of work after the day and we will be doing for the next 3-4 days to getting out the vote. And ultimately it's in the hand of our voters. Your 5 minutes, 10 minutes in the queue determines the next 5 years. So I'm confident that the voters will see what we have done for all of you and we seek to change your lives with your vote. So vote me in the public member to give us an outright majority across all of our municipalities in the West.
5: Murangaphanda wa Africa Maibuye Movement bo Floyd Shibambo bo amba na batiketsi babo mo bondoni wa Sithlelani nda hamala mlele masprani wa Collins Chabane batiketsi ba le horo ba madane be ba ba 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
0: I'm expecting him to speak about, to talk about the shortage of water, to come with the solutions, not just to come to tell us the empty speech. He must tell us the solutions, how people are going to get water. Remember, the issue of Collins Shabane, the shortage of water, is not the issue of, we can say there is no water at all. It just need the political will.
9: First thing, we are short of water. We don't have roads. Our roads, you can't use BM, you can't use the cars that are down. 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